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from Asia Pacific, New Zealand to be precise, known as Ballo Brigada with Politics, taken from their critically acclaimed album called Portal. The duo have been making waves on both sides of the Pacific. In fact, they did land a spot with one of their songs on the EA Sports FC25 soundtrack. Have also appeared on Jimmy Kimmel Live and a whole host of other media outlets. You can get further details at ballo-brigada.com. And we kick things off with the Australian pop-punk quartet known as Stand Atlantic with Velcro, a song that certainly sticks in my mind. According to the band, the single describes the all-consuming feeling of wanting to be with someone, but not knowing how to tell them. And they do cite their musical influences as being the 1975, Blink-182, and fellow Australians, Silverchair. Well, I hope you've enjoyed our travels to Australia, the United Kingdom, and New Zealand. Here on Passport Approved, our weekly mission, as it has been for two decades plus, is to act local and think global as we travel the world, so you don't have to know some great musical gems, no matter the geographical destination. We do currently broadcast on six continents worldwide, including South America, Europe, Africa, Asia, North America, and Australasia on dozens and dozens of great local radio stations, including yours. And of course, we have been the first point of contact for introducing countless artists who are completely unknown who have gone on to become household names across the globe, including the likes of Tove Lo, Wolf Mother, Vance Joy, Lord, Ting Tings, Adele, Lily Allen, and the list goes on and on. And on today's program, we continue on that trajectory as we give you brand new music from the Welsh collective known as Ratoon. We also give you fresh new music from the rising teen sensation from the United Kingdom, the singer-songwriter called Alex Spencer. We also delve into the fresh new sounds of one of South Asia's most popular bands from Jakarta, Indonesia, who go under the guise of D-Massive, and so much more. But for now, let's sit back and relax as we continue our international travels and take you to the United Kingdom as we give you the vintage rock sounds from the album Bliss from the British band called Temples, their new single, Vendetta, here on Passport Approved.

0: That's the ethereal and cinematic sounds inspired by the likes of Lana Del Rey and Stevie Nicks, as well as Kate Bush, according to the artist, known as Catty, that's C-A-T-T-Y, with her new single Pavlov's Dog. Now, Catty hails from Wales in the United Kingdom and marked her debut in 2021 with the release of her debut single called Belladonna. And since then, she has become a bit of a viral hit on various social media platforms, but also building an authentic fan base and creating timeless musical classics. And according to Catty, her new single is a full-throttle pop song surging with Baroque drama. You can delve into more details on Catty online. Well, whether you're chatty Catty like myself or quiet like my producer William, we have plenty of international music pre-discovery coming your way as we delve into fresh new sounds of Australia's rum jungle. We also give you the vintage alternative sounds of the Norwegian artist called Raging Lines, and fresh new sounds from England's Chloe Slater. That and much more is coming up next, right here on Passport Approved. 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

taking you all the way down to the South Pacific, Newcastle in Australia to be precise. That is the surf indie rock collective who go under the guise of Rum Jungle with their single Low Life, which has become a summer favourite here on Passport Approved. According to Rum Jungle, their musical inspiration comes from surf punk grit, indie sleaze swagger, and the kind of hooks that stick like salt on skin after a long, hot, humid summer. You can delve into more details with Rum Jungle online. We also gave the rising British singer-songwriter heading for Manchester in England, known as Chloe Slater, with her latest called Ugly, which is about questioning how impactful change is possible within commercial structures. She is inspired by the sounds of Declan McKenna, Paolo Nizzini, Wolf Alice, and Block Party. You can delve into more details at chloeslater.co.uk. We also gave the addictive sounds of the Welsh newcomers known as Ratoon with Are You Feeling Fine? The four-piece have drawn comparisons to the Now, Safari Gold, and fellow Welshmen The Royston Club. The band released their debut EP back in 2025, which is called Butterfly Effect, and a full-length album is on the horizon. You can delve into more details at ratoonband.com. Well, whether you like acting local or thinking global, here on Passport Approved, we bring the best of both worlds, as we have done for over 20-plus years, and we look forward to being here for many more years to come, as we are the first point of contact for so many exciting new artists before they get supported on any other global platform. Now, if you'd like to get further details on our program, interact with us online, or stream us on demand, at your leisure and pleasure, do check us out at PassportsApproved.com. Well, let's continue our travels now with a multinational artist who hails from Greece, spends time between London and Los Angeles, and goes under the guise of Delta, that's D3LTA, and recently released his debut Anglo-Greek album called Mad About It. And here's a single from that full length, it's called Daydream. Once again, we give you the multinational artist originally from Greece, known as Delta, here on Passport Approved.

0: How good is that? The vintage inspiration for the Norwegian artist known as Raging Lines with the Yamaha 237, and that's taken from his debut album titled Smile Blank, which confronts grief, violence and emotional collapse. It was released back in February of this year and has received rave reviews among the DIY indie circuit in Scandinavia, and of course now making waves worldwide. Here on Passport Approved. Now, the band is a brainchild of multi-instrumentalist, songwriter and producer Sondre Torvik, who hails from Oslo in Norway. He's a full-time music teacher, but he's also an aspiring musician and certainly a wonderful chap indeed. You can get further details at raging-lines.com. Well, it's time for us to take a little break, and when I return, we take on a multi-continental journey as we delve into the fresh new sounds of England's Alex Spencer. We give you the fresh new sounds of one of Indonesia's most popular bands, D-Massive. And we also reintroduce you to a Swedish artist who got her first ever global support here on Passport Approved. And she's back with a brand new single. And I'm talking about Sweden's very own Tove Lo. That and much more is coming up next, right here on Passport Approved.
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After taking a multi-year hiatus, she is back with a brand new single, I'm Your Girl Right, that is Sweden's Tove Lo, with her new track from the forthcoming album called Estrus, which is released worldwide on September the 18th. So you are getting an early sneak peek here on Passport Approved. Now, Tove Lo, of course, is an award-winning artist who got her first ever global audio support right here on Passport Approved back in 2011, I believe it was, for her demo single for the track Habits, which went on to become a worldwide number one smash. But it was debuted here worldwide right here on our program. Now, since then, Tove Lo has collaborated with artists including Coldplay, Zara Larsson, Lorde, Flume, and a whole host of others. You can delve into more details and her forthcoming album release at tove-lo.com. We also gave the fresh new sounds of the rising teen sensation from the United Kingdom, known as Alex Spencer, with These Will Be The Days, and that's taken from his brand new EP of the same name, which was released just a few weeks ago. Now, Alex has also had a successful run of shows across the United Kingdom, supporting the likes of Louis Tomlinson in Europe, and his own sold-out performances. You can get further details at alexspencermusic.com. Well, unfortunately, we have reached the conclusion of this week's edition of Passports Approved, and I do hope you've enjoyed our international travels. Now, we are racing through the month of July, and we look forward to seeing what's ahead for the remaining of this summer, as we will be traveling around the globe to unearth some great musical gems and sharing them with you on future editions of our program. But until next time, we want to thank all of our great listeners who tune in each and every week on our great radio and audio partners around the world, bringing you international music pre-discovery. And a big thank you also to my producer, Mr. William Amon, for his help behind the scenes. Well, I'll leave you off today with a band from Indonesia who are certainly no strangers to the Southeast Asian market. However, they recently recorded part of their new album in London, England at the infamous Abbey Road Studios with our friend, producer and mixer, Danton Supple, well known for his work with Morrissey, Star Sailor, Elbow, and of course Coldplay. And this next band from Indonesia, D-Massive, will be releasing that music in the early part of 2027. But for now, let's check out their most current single, which was written and recorded in Southern California. It's called On Our Own, once again, from Jakarta in Indonesia. I give you D-Massive. And until next time, it's Sapus saying goodbye from Passports Approved.

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Donate now. 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
6: 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Memorial Day through Labor Day marks AAA's 100 days of safe driving, encouraging safer choices during the busy summer travel season. AAA reminds drivers that many serious crashes involving teens and impaired driving happen during summer months. 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Don't drive impaired. 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AAA supports the River.
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7: The average locomotive weighs 400,000 pounds. The average automobile weighs 3,000 pounds. That's a tremendous weight difference. In fact, a collision between your car and a train could be the same as your car running over a 12-ounce pop can. The white crossbucks at a crossing have the same meaning as a yield sign. When approaching railroad crossings, always expect a train. The train you see is probably closer and moving faster than you think. Remember to always look, listen, and yield to trains, because any time is train time.
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8: Between 9 and 5, Monday through Friday. After the 14th day, the prize will be given away to another listener. All winners must present positive photo identification to pick up their prize. Winners may send postage required in order to have their prize mailed. Prizes are not transferable and cannot be received in cash. All decisions made by KIWR are final.
14: KIWR may at its discretion cancel or suspend any contest
13: for any reason
8: without providing remuneration of any kind.
13: What the hell is that?
8: Oh, would you shut up? I'm trying to work. Shut up.
15: Like I was saying, if a contest winner over the course of a calendar year wins over $600 in prizes, they will receive a federal 1099 form to use with their taxes.
16: 2-4-9-er.
15: All winners agree to allow KIWR to use their name or physical likeness for station purposes without remuneration of any kind.
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19: It might be a biopic without being a biopic, or biopic if you prefer. What's up, I'm Jake, and a new track coming from a story loosely based on the beginnings of Green Day. The new movie is called Nimrods, and it is out mid-August. Of course, their new movie calls for new music. Here is Green Day with I'm Never Gonna R.I.P. It's my Staff Spotlight.

0: based on the real-life early touring days of Green Day. That is new music from the band. The new movie is called Nimrods. The movie stars Mason Thames, McKenna Grace, and Ryan Faust, with appearances by Jenna Fischer and Fred Armisen, to name a few. The soundtrack, 31 songs, including that one from Green Day. I'm Never Gonna RIP. Do you dig it? Shoot me an email. 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
5: Between 9 and 5, Monday through Friday. After the 14th day, the prize will be given away to another listener. All winners must present positive photo identification to pick up their prize. Winners may send postage required in order to have their prize mailed. Prizes are not transferable and cannot be received in cash. All decisions made by KIWR are final.
7: KIWR may at its discretion cancel or suspend any contest
6: for any reason
5: without providing remuneration.
6: Remuneration?
5: Of any
6: what
5: kind.
6: What the hell is that?
5: Oh, would you shut up? I'm trying to work. Shut up. Like I was saying, if a contest winner over the course of a calendar year wins over $600 in prizes, they will receive a federal 1099 form to use with their taxes.
8: 2-4-9-er.
5: All winners agree to allow KIWR to use their name or physical likeness for station purposes without remuneration of any kind.
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10: 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And later this week, Hinterland begins in St. Charles, Iowa. And this weekend, it's a night with Band of Horses and Dinosaur Jr. at the Admiral. Or Howard Jones, Modern English, Wang Chung, and the English Beat at Stir Cove. Sleep Theory, all sold out at the Admiral. But next Wednesday night at the Waiting Room, Jacob Knoll from Sublime with the co-defendants. 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
3: 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They're finally releasing the name of their new album. It's called Marrow Deep, set for release August 28th through Loma Vista Recordings. 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Here's Mastodon and Snake.

0: Mastodon, featuring Josh Homme from Queens of the Stone Age on vocals. That's their latest, set to be released on their new album, Marrow Deep, in stores August 28th.
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8: 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If you like it loud, Dinosaur Jr. is where it's at. Album number 13 out August 28th, titled They're Near. And so is their show at the Astro August 1st. They'll be opening for Band of Horses, and they will bring the loud, I guarantee you. Let's check out their new single. Here's Several Got Away. It's Dinosaur Jr. on 89.7 The River.

0: 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New music from Dinosaur Jr., Several Got Away. 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And you can rock with them at the Astro August 1st. They'll be playing their distorted masterpiece, Where You Been, in its entirety. 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
6: Tonight, Poppy at the Admiral. 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Or Howard Jones, Modern English, Wang Chung, and the English Beat at Stir Cove. 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
1: Hello there. How are you today? We went and did it again. Wasted another weekend. Or did we? Death Cab for Cutie last night. Along with Nation of Language. I think that filled everybody's synth needs. Synthesizer, that means, not synthetics. All right, I don't know what you enjoyed it doing, but it was a warm night, that's for sure. 6:12, we got another warm one headed for us. By the time we get to this afternoon, we're looking at temps of 100 plus degrees. Sunny and hot, extreme heat warning in effect again today. Tomorrow, they are saying 91. We'll see if it gets there or not. And overnight tonight, patchy smoke. The whole world's burning, you're right. I was going to say what's burning now, but you'd already know. Rest of the week, what are we looking at? Low 90s, yes. Friday, high near 87. Saturday, okay, this is it. This is the last really hot day we have to deal with for this stretch, okay? Sorry, I was just educating myself in real time. That's sometimes that happens. You gotta look at it. What's up? It's Jake. It's the Fiasco. Let's do this. It's Monday, baby. Mumford and Sons. Rubber Band Band. It's the River. When you call.

0: Yeah.
1: I'll just go to bed. I'm tired.
0: I want to watch Friends with you.

0: heard one. 82 right now. It's a thick morning here at the River Studios. 101 the high today. We do have an extreme heat warning. Just a heads up, all right? The combination of the humidity, the temperature, et cetera, it'll feel like you might as well be living on the sun, right? Who said that? Was that... it doesn't matter. That guy's passed away. He certainly did. Speaking of passed away, we got more news on the Rock Report.
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0: For the first time in 10 years... Faith No More has announced live performances. That's right. Joining System of a Down for a co-headlining run across the United States. No, Australia and New Zealand. We're going to have to travel for this one. Four-day tour kicks off in January in Sydney, followed by stops in Melbourne, Brisbane, and Wellington. The shows will be Faith No More's first confirmed performances since August of 2016. Previous comeback plans in 2020 and 2021 are obviously derailed by the COVID-19 pandemic and frontman Mike Patton's mental health struggles. Bassist Bill Gold hinted at the reunion earlier this year on the Rock Talk podcast, saying, yeah, we're going to do it. We're going to play. Yeah, we're going to do it. And sure enough, they're going to do it. All right. Bad news for Roxette fans that were excited about their 40th anniversary tour. It has been canceled amid rising costs. Roxette's planned North American tour with Live Nation, citing logistics and significantly increased touring costs, has been called off. The Swedish pop rock group announced the news via social media. Guitarist and songwriter Per Gessle expressed disappointment, noting the U.S. is by far our biggest streaming market. They just hit 1 billion streams with It Must Have Been Love last week. Clarified the decision was made by Live Nation, probably based on their own calculations. It was a 14-day tour supported by Taylor Dane, Nick Lowe, and Low Straitjackets, and was set to launch in September. It will not launch at all. In fact, failure to launch. Wasn't that the movie with Terry Bradshaw and... All right. And sad news. Lou Kohler, the founding vocalist of the New York hardcore band Sick of It All, passed away at 59 following a battle with esophageal cancer. The band confirmed his passing on Instagram, calling it unbelievable sadness. Kohler first disclosed his esophagus cancer diagnosis 2 summers ago in 2024, revealing that a tumor in his esophagus had extended into his stomach. By May 2025, he announced he was cancer-free after chemotherapy, but the disease returned. Kohler co-founded the band in Queens in 1986 alongside his brother Pete. Their 1989 debut, Blood, Sweat, and No Tears, became a genre landmark, sold over 500,000 records worldwide. The band wrote, "We've just lost a beloved friend and an iconic frontman." Again, Lou Kohler, frontman of the hardcore band Sick of It All, passing away at the age of 59.
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1: Let's get it. Traffic on the River.
2: Yeah, let's do that again, shall we? 6:31 is your traffic time. What's going on the roads? There was nothing moments ago. Still, there's nothing going on. I know, it's crazy the way it starts. Let's be honest, Corey has to deal with the crap traffic. We just occasionally get a problem. There are no problems as of right now. If you see a problem, please call it in to the Total Traffic Tip Line, 402-551-2277. Everything moving as it should. So far, so good this AM, including the train along the JFK. Okay? I think it's just sitting there, but you get the idea. You'll see delays as the morning goes on. Southbound JFK between Cornhusker and 370. Okay? Okay. All right. Should we get back to the Foo Fighters? I think we should. Your favorite toy, the new release, is of course out. Of course, they are touring behind this album stadiums, including Fargo, North Dakota. Seems right. Why would you go to Fargo and, you know, not Lincoln, Nebraska, where there's a stadium you could play? Or, I don't know, Ames, Iowa, or Iowa City, Iowa. Nope, North Dakota. We're going to North Dakota, guys. Got to get those Canadians. Where are we going? Canada! Anyway, Foo Fighters, very good in concert. I wish they would come somewhere near here again. They did it once at the Mid-America Center. Can you believe that? Played 3+ hours. Yeah, yeah, yeah, yeah, yeah. It's the River.

89.7 The River, music from Social D. It's Social Distortion with the song Tonight off of their new album, Born to Kill. 6:43, extreme heat warning, warning, warning, warning. Overnight tonight, 75 and patchy smoke. Is that leftover from today being in hell? It could be. I don't know what it's from. I guess I could do some research and find out. Currently 82 at the River Studios. We'll check your traffic coming up and get your uncensored sports break, where you should put earmuffs over your kids' ears, because all I do is swear. I don't know why it's called the uncensored sports break. I think that was a TAS thing. I don't even know. 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That is next Saturday. That's right. 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Plus, Connor Oberst getting the band back together. Omaha's Bright Eyes will be performing, as well as Killer Mike from Run the Jewels, Blondshell, Whitney, and more. The details, the tickets, they are all over the internet right now. 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They're online at AAA.com/safety. This gentleman and his band will be there. Samir Gadia and Young the Giant. Here's Different Kind of Love. Cold War Kids and Little Image opening that show. It's been moved inside next Monday at the Astro. Here they are now with Different Kind of Love, 89.7 The River.

0: Smith and Hold Me in the Dark. Apparently, space mirrors are coming and we will never have darkness again. Yeah, look into it a little bit more. There's a company that's been approved to put a mirror in space and light up places. 2035 is what they're saying as far as that goes. Yeah, we'll see. 6:55, how about sports?
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0: Why am I on fire? Oh, somebody's got a magnifying glass in space. Great. The Hall of Fame induction ceremonies yesterday in Cooperstown, New York. Andrew Jones, Carlos Beltran, and Jeff Kent all enshrined. They accepted baseball's biggest honor during the Hall of Fame's annual induction ceremony on the grounds outside of the Clark Sports Center in Cooperstown. The three speeches all included message of gratitude and recognition for those who helped them along the way. Each found their own way to sound his own notes in an ideal afternoon in the idyllic setting of the green lawn surrounded by hills and trees. It's cool. They went in. It's done. Andrew Jones, of course, with the Braves. Jeff Kent with the... Who did he go in with? Carlos Beltran went in as a New York Met, I believe. Also played for the St. Louis Cardinals and the Kansas City Royals, who he came up with. But no. You know what it is. Major League scores from yesterday. Tampa, a 1-0 winner over Cleveland. Washington kicks a field goal late. They beat Arizona 10-7. Atlanta in extra innings over Baltimore. It took 11, but the Braves win it 3-2. Pittsburgh, after a really rotten day Saturday, comes back to beat the Cubs 8-7. Boston over Toronto 6-1. Kansas City grabs a win in Detroit 5-4. They are in to those one run games lately. The Mets over the Dodgers 8-3. San Diego beats Miami. Minnesota Minnesota over the Athletics 11-8. Milwaukee over Colorado 11-2. White Sox over Houston 12-3. Lots of double digit scores, man. Cincinnati in extras beats St. Louis 5-3. Seattle over Texas. L.A., the Angels, beat San Francisco, and Philadelphia hosting the Yankees. They win that game 11-4. It was down to the wire for LeBron James. He decided at 1 a.m. Friday morning that he was joining the Philadelphia 76ers. It's just an emotional roller coaster every single day. You've seen it, right? That deal he signed, 10 college players are going to make more money than he is next year playing basketball. What a time to be alive. Storm Chasers are back this week. They start tomorrow at 7:05. I've got tickets this morning, so be listening. They're hosting the St. Paul Saints. You know who played for them, right? A whole bunch of people, including Ricky Henderson. But that was when they were an independent league team, so, you know, whatever. They're not anymore. They play in AAA baseball. They'll be taking on the Storm Chasers all week long at Warner Park and Papillion. That chance coming up. Stick around. Traffic is next on the River.
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3: Tonight, Poppy at the Admiral. 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
0: Your morning traffic coming to you at 7:02. What are we looking at as far as the roads go? It's Monday, so does that mean anything bad? Nope, not yet. Total traffic tip line empty of tips, other than a whole bunch of construction going on throughout the metro that we are all aware of. Water main breaks seem to be coming up all over the place. If you see anything to report, call it in. Total traffic tip line, it's open every morning, 402-551-2277. It's 551-CARS. CARS is the number to dial. C-A-R-S 2277. You get the idea. Southbound 75 at that construction area between Cornhusker and 370 is all good. Everything's good right now. Even eastbound 370 at the lights approaching the interstate. You're just going to have to be mildly patient, not extremely patient, okay? Music from a band that will be at the Nebraska State Fair on September the 5th, part of the River Summer Concert Series, presented to you by AAA. Here's Second Chance from Shinedown. 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

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All you got to do is type Rise Against. It'll tell you exactly when they're going to be here, all right? You ever watch those, whether it's a reel, whether it's a TikTok, whatever you're watching, you ever see when people are like, we bought this old house and look what we found in the walls? Yeah, like they're like, we found a secret room. Okay, we found a secret door. Okay, they never show like the whole thing though. You got to follow them to keep up with the whole story. Let me tell you the whole story here. A couple in the United Kingdom got the surprise of a lifetime while exploring the cellar of their pre-1900 home. After discovering a bricked up wall under the stairs, what was behind this wall? They found themselves an old rusty paint can that smelled so bad they left it untouched for months. Yeah, why wouldn't you just throw it away? There you go. There's an idea. When they finally opened it, instead of old paint, they found stacks of 1970s era cash worth more than £1,000. It's an unexpected windfall. It helped pay the bills and treat their kids, turning a creepy basement discovery into a fine family moment. What do you got? And of course, this was on TikTok. If you haven't seen it, it's racked up over 200,000 views. Of course, people are joking about their own far less valuable home discoveries. Like every time I discover something new from Tim and Donna, I'm like, thanks for leaving that there, Tim. That's okay. Walk the neighborhood and judge me for what I'm doing to your old house. Dirty Heads next Wednesday, August the 5th, along with 311. It's one of these days at the river.

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0: 89.7 The River. Good morning. It's Clarion. Hello, Juliet. My cousin went to Clarion, met her husband there, and he went to Clarion as well. And he met his wife there, so it's crazy the way that works out. Currently 82, we've got an extreme heat warning today. 101 around 4 p.m. this afternoon. Heat index values up and around and over 115 degrees. A light and wind, variable wind becoming east-northeast, 5 to 7 miles an hour later on today. Patchy smoke tonight coming from somewhere, and then tomorrow we're cooling back down. 91, that's it. 91 on Tuesday, 92 Wednesday, 90 on Thursday. More of the same of that. Some thunderstorms in the forecast for later this week. As of right now, it is Shark Week! What? I know, you might have lost it in the fact that we're on the surface of the sun right now, but it is Shark Week. Started last night. Discovery Channel, of course, has made this week worth enjoying for very many years now. Apparently, one woman is like, yeah, let's do this Shark Week. She's a Maine shark biologist and has turned her lifelong fascination with sharks into a Guinness World Record. Of course she did. Her name's Emily Morrison. She's known as Shark Lady Emily. Earned the title for the most shark tattoos on a woman's body with an incredible 106 shark-themed tattoos. I wonder what the tattoo record for a man's body is. Ironically, her obsession began with the fear of sharks after watching Jaws at the age of 8, but researching the animals with her father changed that fear into her career. Morrison now runs a shark fossil diving tour company. Did you know there was such a thing? A shark fossil diving tour company, and has swum with everything from tiger sharks to whale sharks around the world. So anyway, if you're watching Shark Week on Discovery Channel, she will be featured in the upcoming My Strange Shark Addiction during Shark Week. So there you go. How many tattoos? 108? 106. All right, so you just need 107, and then you could be the new Guinness World Record holder. Shoot for the stars, man.
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11: Traffic time 7:27 here on a Monday. Hot day in store 101 for the high. As far as the traffic goes, currently, a disabled vehicle has been spotted and reported. Westbound 80 at 84th Street. Just a heads up there. If you see that in the area, slow down, move over, give them space. It doesn't look like nobody's in the car right now. So slow down and move over. And then just watch for anybody showing up to tow that thing off site. All right? No other issues to report as of right now. If you see something, by all means, please call it into the Total Traffic Tip Line. Open at 402-551-2277. That's 551 cars. Few delays southbound 75 between Cornhusker and 370 due to that ongoing bridge construction. Bridge construction at 727. Let's play some more music. Remember, a pair of tickets to the Omaha Storm Chasers at some point this season. I've got that coming up at some point this morning with the Morning Fiasco. Currently 82 here at the River Studios, and music from Greta Van Fleet. 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It's the River.

89.7 The River, Foxy Shazam. No, they're not Greta Van Fleet, but they got the same type of sound. Don't know, maybe. Whatever. 7:34 weather today brought to you by the Maha Music Festival. 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Avatar, tonight we must be warriors. Your weather today, hot, 101, extreme heat advisory. Currently here at the River Studios, warm to say the least, 82 with music from Avatar. It's the River.

0: It's 89.7 The River. Papa Roach along with Hanum and Kind. It's their latest called See You in Hell. It happens to be on the Devil May Cry Netflix animated series. You can see it and hear it, I guess, on season 2 is where that it is. Papa Roach, of course, was here less than a week ago. Big supporters of mental health awareness, Papa Roach is. And, of course, The River also big supporters. Coming up, the 22nd annual Out of the Darkness Walk. The River is proud to be a part of it yet again. Of course, it's a walk to prevent suicide. It's going down Saturday, September the 26th, Stenson Park in Exarban Village. We invite you to hop on to 897theriver.com and register your team today. We will come together and walk in honor of those that we've lost and in support of those still fighting and to bring hope and healing to those affected by suicide. Nebraska, the highest suicide rate in people is ages 45 to 54. In Iowa, ages 35 to 44. Again, in both cases, in both states, it's the second leading cause of death for people from 15 to 34 and all the way to 44 in Iowa. It's very preventable, obviously. Remember, suicide is something that you're not alone. You matter. Okay? So register your team today, 897theriver.com. Don't forget to talk to somebody. Lots of people out there. And this walk creates some dollars that are raised to save lives by helping to fund suicide prevention, research, education, and advocacy. Again, all the details at 897theriver.com. It is the Omaha's 22nd annual Out of the Darkness Walk, Stenson Park. The River will be there as we've been for many, many years, and we hope to see you there helping to raise awareness and erase the stigma associated with mental health and all that comes with it. All right? 7:48, chance at Omaha Storm Chasers tickets coming your way in a moment.
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9: Actually hoping to get stuck in traffic so I could listen to it longer.
10: 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Traffic on the river.
0: Traffic time just after 7:50. 7:52 is what we will call it. Again, traffic sitting pretty well. We do have a report of eastbound Dodge right after Skyline Drive. So just out west there, an accident. Don't know if the right lane is closed, the left lane, or if anything's closed. Just watch out in that area if you're headed into town on eastbound Dodge. Rest of eastbound Dodge handling the traffic well this Monday morning as we cruise through the rest of the interstate system from 680 to 480. Crowded around the curve from 96th to 84th Street, but still moving as it should as we cruise through the rest of the roadways. 75 northbound, a little crowded approaching Q Street, but thinning out, and then southbound 75 from Cornhusker to about midway to 370 is also seeing some traffic volume, some slowdowns due to that bridge construction. I don't know how long it's going to last. I looked this morning on the total traffic tip line. They don't seem to have the answers. I'm sure Cody A could tell me. He's always good about that. All right. Storm Chasers are in town this week, beginning tomorrow, 7:05, as the St. Paul Saints roll into town. AAA affiliate of the Minnesota Twins. All sorts of things happening. If you're going to the Wednesday day game and you're taking your mother or father, it is senior bingo that day. Again, 12:05 start that day. But tomorrow, 7:05, it's pitch in for the pantry. Take some canned food items. Royals night coming up on Thursday. If you're a Kansas City Royals fan, legend Willie Wilson will be on hand. And finally, Friday night, your wands. Get them out. Hakuna Matata. Is that is that Harry Potter? I don't think it is. It's your advice to enjoy a wonderful day is what it is, okay? Speculum contagious. I don't know what I'm talking about now. Let's win some tickets, shall we? 712-328-8970. 712-328-8970. Omaha Storm Chasers tickets. Warner Park, of course. A fantastic way to spend an evening night. Fireworks on Friday as well, including Harry Potter night. New Cage the Elephant on the river as we look for a winner. Good morning.

89.7 The River, the Metro's concert station. Likely, if you were at the 30th anniversary show last summer, the first time you ever heard that song was at that show. It's Sublime, of course, and the singer there, Jacob Knoll, will be in town next week, believe it or not, Wednesday, August the 5th. The show at the Waiting Room. It's a small venue. I am shocked, to be honest with you, that there are still tickets remaining. And not only is it Jacob Knoll, but the Co-Defendants are opening the show. Again, he'll be performing songs from Sublime, songs from his solo project, Jacob's Castle. You should be there. The tickets available at etix.com. 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And of course, it's part of the River Summer Concert Series presented to you by AAA. Again, Jacob Knoll, the songs of Sublime and Jacob's Castle, along with Co-Defendants, next Wednesday night. All right, we will see you there, potentially. Potentially? Is there an R in that word? Only if you live in the Midwest, bro, okay? Full list of every show coming to town that we think is important, 89.7theriver.com. No Mark Manor today. He's on the road, but we'll try to keep you your Omaha buzz up to date. All right, Monday morning buzz. The warning. Here's Kerosene, 89.7 The River.

0: 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New music from Beartooth. It's called Free at 8:23 here on Monday morning. How are you so far? Steamy is what we're going to be later on today. High of 101. Heat values, those heat indexes at over 115. That'll be fun. Right now, 84 already gross as your weather today, of course, brought to you by the Maha Music Festival. We'll get more details a little bit later. Keep an eye on traffic as well. There is an accident on the left shoulder eastbound Dodge right after Skyline Drive. So that's west of 204th Street. Obviously, a little bit further out than that, but just watch out in that area. If you see it being worked, slow down, move over, give those emergency workers, if they're on hand, a chance to do their job safely. All right? Okay, sounds good. 8:23. What is happening today? Well, if you haven't seen it yet, you need to Google it. Maybe we'll put it on our Facebook page. Okay, I don't know what the rules are as far as ordering exotic animals through the mail or FedEx. But in Memphis, this guy, Roderick Duncan, had ordered, he'd ordered basically a dinosaur. Yeah, absolutely. An iguana. It got shipped to the Memphis store. Obviously it's got holes in it. It's safely being shipped. But they're like, yeah, we want to see it. We want to see it. So the, iguana named Titan, Roderick opened the box. Titan, like, blew out of the box, scared the crap out of the desk workers that were checking him out. Anyway, the iguana was finally captured, put back into a bag. And Roderick Duncan took his new pet home. Duncan said he expected Titan to be sluggish because his previous iguana had barely moved after shipping. But Titan, he got the zoomies, that's all. He was safely recovered, taken home. He now lives with Duncan's dog, Truce. So make sure you watch that. The one lady freaking out is the best part because she did not know what to do when this dinosaur blew out of a box. That's what iguanas are. You know that, right? It blew out of the box and basically came right at her. And she's like, ah! It's what I would have done as well, but I would have screamed a little bit higher pitched.
1: All right, I think we've got it now. Let's do it.
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10: Hey, checking that traffic at 828 Beach Run Avenue. That was 818. It wasn't eights, by the way. It was A's. You know, you think you know the lyrics, and then you find out. You're like, that's the lyrics. Cool. Accident on the left shoulder. It is eastbound Dodge just past Skyline. The left shoulder. So just move to the right. Give those folks plenty of movement area. What am I trying to say? Plenty of room to move. There we go. Hey, there we go. It's Monday. The rest of the traffic across the metro looks normal on the main streets. That would be I-80, the highways, etc. If you see something else somewhere else, call it into the Total Traffic Tip Line. It's open 402-551-2277. It's 551-CARS. That's the number in. Southbound 370, don't forget that. Southbound 75. Don't forget, approaching 370, you'll see some delays between Cornhusker and that highway. That'd be something if you were like, I thought 370 was east-west this whole time, and then some dumbass radio DJ was like, no, southbound, man. What can you do? Eye of the Storm, the forthcoming album Legacy, the digital, becomes available July 31st. That would be Friday. The physical copies available not until September. Interesting for Five Finger Death Punch. We'll see if we ever get a chance to ask Ivan, what's the deal with that, bro? Here's Eye of the Storm. 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

0: It's 89.7 The River. Come on now. We're not ready for that. Good Lord. Take it out of Otto, producer. You're fired again. Start the week with firing the producer. Come on, dude. That's aggressive. It's very aggressive. Good morning. It's Jake. It is obviously a fiasco, the morning fiasco. We're about to do birthdays. Let's update you on the weather first. Of course, 84 currently. It is a thick, steamy morning. 101 around 4 p.m. later. Of course, those heat indexes will be much higher. It is an extreme heat warning tonight. Some smoke moving there from wildfires, whether those are Canadian or wherever they're coming from. Just a heads up there as that air quality will be reduced tonight. And then tomorrow, mostly cloudy, high of just 91. So we're getting out of the really steamy stuff, which is good. You know, you don't want it constantly. Your weather brought to you by our friends at the Maha Music Festival. It's next Saturday, August the 8th. Heartland of America Park in downtown Omaha. They assure the organizers that the construction will be wrapped up around there by next Saturday. So let's cross our fingers on that one, all right? Should be no problem. We will have tickets next week, by the way. If you're not willing to wait for that chance, no problem. MahaFestival.com. They give you the show times, the set times, everything going on. There is a huge list of beverages going on for that. Not only beer, but also THC infused drinks, etc. Should be a good time, I'm telling you. Wet Leg, Killer Mike from Run the Jewels, and of course Bright Eye is going to be there as well. MahaFestival.com. You ready for birthdays? Okay, good. It's time for birthdays. It works out well.
1: Well, well, well. You've made it to another one.
2: Happy birthday!
1: It's your birthday. Let's see who you share it with.
0: Okay, what is today? July 27th. That's where we're at. A-Rod's birthday is today. Of course, former player for the Yankees, the Rangers, and, of course, the Seattle Mariners. That's where he got his start. Before the Roids? Or, I don't know, whenever. 51 years old today, A-Rod is. Peggy Fleming, Olympic gold medal winning U.S. ice skater, is 78 today. Betty Thomas, also 78. Who's Betty Thomas, Jake? Come on, dude. She was on Hill Street Blues. Timex takes a lick and keeps on ticking. No, you never watched Hill Street Blues with your dad? Okay, that's fine. Betty Thomas's birthday today. Maya Rudolph, comedian, actress. Of course, she was in Idiocracy and has been in so many other things. She is 54 today. Bobby Gentry, who was the singer, let's see, Ode to Billy Joe. Does that ring a bell? 84 years old today. Maureen McGovern, also a singer, 77. Bill Engvall, he's 69. Of course he is. That works out well. Happy birthday to Bill. Who else? No. Jordan Spieth, pro golfer. Only 33 Jordan is. And Juliana Hatfield is 59 years old today. She, of course, began her career with the Lemonheads, and then it was in the Juliana Hatfield 3, et cetera, et cetera. Very talented musician there. Let's check my personals. Let's see here. Google. No, I'm just kidding. I'm not Googling birthdays. On my list today, my good friend Jody. Of course, she is the proprietor of The Porch on 24th Street. Jody's celebrating her birthday today. Jim worked at Doll Distributing. Jim is celebrating her birthday today. Elizabeth Wisner, my good friend from the old days, celebrating. My parents' neighbor Bonnie is having a birthday today. And I think that's it. Anybody else that's celebrating a birthday? Happy birthday to you. I hope it's a great one. I hope it's very, very good. Juliana Hatfield, you might have heard it because I started playing it accidentally. Here it is. The producer started playing it accidentally. Here's my sister. It's Juliana Hatfield and the Juliana Hatfield 3 on 89.7 The River.

0: 99.7 The River with Daughtry on Halloween. It's Ryan Purds. It's called Sour. That's like the best voice for Halloween, right? That, isn't it? Ryan Purds and then you're a dark voice. He could do so many roles. You could be the scary guy that's giving you razor blades in your Halloween. Or he could be the old guy that's apparently after a sugar baby. Yeah, you know what a sugar baby is? Some of you do. Let me explain it to you. A 67-year-old Florida man is now facing 5 felony charges after a tender sugar baby arrangement turned a little bit violent. His name was David. We'll just out him. David O'Brien. He met 21-year-old Mariah Turbach on the dating app Tinder, offering $1,000 per visit plus dining and shopping. David gave Mariah $800, and then he was taking her to his village's retirement community home. She became uncomfortable, called friends to leave. O'Brien demanded his money back, and when Turbach refused, he pursued her friend's vehicle in his Ford F-150, ramming it twice at a traffic circle until it became disabled. He then allegedly pointed a .22 semi-automatic Ruger at the male passenger, threatening to kill him. O'Brien told police he felt scammed. He is held on $90,000 bond, facing aggravated assault and 4 counts of aggravated battery. Ouch. Man. I mean, he just apparently just wanted some company, right? And then instead, he's going to. His roommate's his new name is Bubba, down in the pen.
1: 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Come on, get up.
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7: 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Memorial Day through Labor Day marks AAA's 100 days of safe driving, encouraging safer choices during the busy summer travel season. AAA reminds drivers that many serious crashes involving teens and impaired driving happen during summer months. Buckling up, limiting distractions, following posted speed limits, and planning ahead for a sober ride are simple actions that help to keep roads safer. Don't drive impaired. 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AAA supports The River.
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3: Tonight, Poppy at the Admiral. 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Or Howard Jones, Modern English, Wang Chung, and the English Beat at Stir Cove. 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

89.7 The River. Oh, baby doll. There's Dominic Fogg. Baby, it's hot outside. Woof. Again, with the heat advisory today, an extreme heat warning. Extreme. Until 10 o'clock tonight, going to be triple digits as far as the temp goes. Yep. And heat index is around 112 here by late this afternoon. Get ready for that. Architects on the way, as well as one from Linkin Park. We're easing into the midday today. We are dying to love. It's Bad Omens on 89.7.

0: 89.7 The River, Broken Mirror. There's Architects today. Welcome to Monday. Another warm one out there. Man, a tip of the cap to everybody who braved the heat last night. Stir Cove Harris Casino for the Death Cab for Cutie show. Woof, it was hot. It's going to be hot again today. Good thing Poppy's Indoors. That one is tonight to start the week at the Admiral Theater, the Constantly Nowhere Tour. Hinterland, that starts later this week over in St. Charles, Iowa. On Thursday, runs the entire weekend. Thursday, Friday, Saturday, and Sunday. This weekend, back to it at Stir Cove Harris Casino, the Things Can Only Get Better Tour. That's Hojo, Howard Jones, Wang Chung, the English Beach, and Modern English. See all those details about those shows and then some, 897theriver.com, including Jacob Noel and co-defendants. Jacob, of course, of Sublime These Days and Jacob's Castle, playing the music of both, as well as co-defendants on stage at The Waiting Room, coming up a week from Wednesday on August 5th. That one presented by Burrito Envy and Tequila Bar up in Benson. 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Modest Mouse, too. We'll let Jake pick one out, even though he just finished his morning show shift. He's back with a staff spotlight featuring Alabama Shake's new music next on 89.7 The River. 89.7 The River and Burrito Envy and Tequila Bar and Benson present another Summer Concert Series Sizzler.
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5: 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What's up, it's Jake, and this is I Feel Hope Coming, new from Alabama Shakes. 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

0: It's Alabama Shakes. The track is I Feel Hope Coming, an understated anthem about choosing optimism and community in the face of an increasingly chaotic world. The new album, the first since Sound and Color dropped in 2015, comes out August 28th. Seems like the band enjoyed hanging out together last summer when they toured. And I Must Be Dreaming, the new LP, is the result. I'm Jake Ryan, and that is my Staff Spotlight.
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89.7 The River, there's Muse, a brand new one from the Wow Signal release. That just came out about a month ago. That's called Cryogen. We're hammered away on a Monday. It is warming up out there. Extreme heat warning until 10 p.m. tonight. Sunny hot, 101 for the air temp this afternoon. Heat index is well above that, probably closer to 110. Hey, good news. Some patchy smoke expected later on tonight. Can't wait for that as clouds move in. 75 for the low. A little relief finally tomorrow. 91 or so for the high on Tuesday. Right now here at the River Studios, partly cloudy. We're already up to 91. The heat index right at 97. 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Features the first ever appearance here in the Metro by the Grammy Award winners Wet Leg, Bright Eyes Return, Killer Mike from Run the Jewels, and so much more. In fact, details about everybody who's coming. Ticket information too, MahaFestival.com for that. Back on August 8th at the Riverfront, and we appreciate the support from them with Yellow Card still to come. 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That is ready to go September 25th at the Astro for Modest Mouse. Here they are, Picking Dragons Pockets on 89.7 The River.

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0: 89.7 on the River, Bedroom Posters, courtesy of Yellow Card and their Better Days release from late last year. We're going to wait towards that lunch hour, the All Request Center, just over an hour out from it. 712-328-8970. You can send an email as well on this nice warm day. See if we can serve one up for you as we get into the lunch hour. It's Dog Star as we get ready for that Steelhouse Omaha show later on this year. That's happening here shortly. Breaking Benjamin, another band coming through. That's at the Mid-America Center in September. 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See what the heat does to my brain? The Barbarians of California are going to be here with The Tale Untold, Squint, Arm for Apocalypse, and hopefully you at The Waiting Room, September 11. Got The Urge, got Blue October. 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

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On our way to the All Requests Nooner and getting wicked with it. Breaking Benjamin, a new release in the works. 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Featuring Dogstar. They're back with the new release from earlier this year. Here is the title track, All In Now. It's Dogstar on 89.7 The River.

0: 89.7 The River, the Metro's concert station, Something Wicked. 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We're working our way towards lunch. White Stripes coming up. Flashing back to the heat last night, right? Death Cab for Cutie here at Stir Cove last night. 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

89.7 The River, Riptide's Death Cab for Cutie, who was here last night, and Ben told you how hot he thought it was if you were there. That's what I heard. I was not there. I know Jake went for like just a moment. Corey was like, no, I love these guys, but no. So if you went last night and you made it all the way through and you didn't pass out, you get a gold star from the Metro's concert station. So that one's crossed off the list. You got Poppy tonight. That one, thankfully, indoors at the Astro. 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Yes, the extreme heat warning until 10 p.m. tonight. Looking for a high today around 101, with heat indexes closer to 110+. Later tonight, clouds move in, 75 overnight. You do get some relief tomorrow, thankfully. It's going to feel nice and cool tomorrow, Corey. 91 for the high for Tuesday. So we're all excited about it being just 90 degrees around here. Currently here, 93 degrees at the Metro's concert station. 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That's Wet Leg, Bright Eyes, Killer Mike from Run the Jewels, and more. 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

situation gets rough, then I start to panic. 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

0: 89.7 The River, something I've never said. I used to go to this bar, but not anymore. I still go to that bar. Joyce Manor today. That is brand new from earlier this year. Here comes lunch in about 15 minutes. What say you for the All Request Nooner? Should they be songs about excessive heat and humidity and dew points and dumb things like that? Or maybe something more fun. Maybe something like Dirty Heads as we get ready for that show with 311. Just around the corner, another summer concert series show presented in part by AAA. They're online, AAA.com/safety. Offered up safe driving tips, roadside assistance, travel planning too. That show's just around the corner at Sturcove Harris Casino, along with lots more. See that one, including Wet Leg, who will be here for the upcoming Maha Music Festival. In fact, we'll get some of that in for you as well. Since I mentioned the 311 with Dirty Heads, we'll get the 311 on for you too. And Almost Monday, no more regrets. It's next on 89.7 The River.
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2: 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Storm Chasers Baseball. I don't think they're playing today. This week at Warner Park, St. Paul is in town. The Saints games Tuesday through Sunday. Tomorrow, 90 degrees. Why not? Today, not so much. Pitching for the pantry tomorrow. Senior bingo on Wednesday. Harry Potter nights coming up on Friday. Saturday and Sunday games too. Start times and event details for all of them. Stormchasers.com. OmahaStormChasers.com, I should say. And I believe Jake's got the tickets for you all this week on the Morning Fiasco. Now, let's get started. We have Dirty Heads for you in just a few. They're getting ready for their show with 311. We just had 311 to get into lunch. That one's online, 897theriver.com. 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We'll fire it up today and start with moisturizer music, as it is getting hot out there today on National Creme Brulee Day, National Scotch Day today. Put that on ice for sure. This one's called Mange 2. Here is Wet Leg on the Nooner on the Metro's concert station, 89.7 The River.

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We're off and running with lunch, 712-328-8970. Probably a good time to tell you I have some tickets still to come this hour, as Ray LaMontagne is back for the Trouble 20th anniversary tour. It would have been the Trouble 19th anniversary tour had the date actually taken place last year, but due to illness, Ray had to postpone it. And not every day that you get to show on the very same day, it was supposed to happen just one calendar year later, but that's what's happening here. The Holland Performing Arts Center on Friday, August 28th for an all-ages show. Hang tight for a chance to win before the end of lunch today. The Ray LaMontagne 20th anniversary tour for Trouble with the Metro's Concert Station. A tray is ready to go. 3 days grace by request, too. And this one, a collab from MGK and Fred Durst called Fix Your Face on the Nooner with 89.7 The River.

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0: Not one, not two, not three, but four bands wrote some music of their own, did so well and worked so hard at it. They're actually going to be featured in Maha this year. So she is literally a kid who rocks. This is the kind of thing we're looking for. Now, your kid doesn't have to be a musician. Maybe your kid is doing great things in the community, volunteering, taking care of family members, things like that. Make a nomination today. 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The winner they all get prize packs, so Susie's locked in for that, plus the invite to the big party, along with the person who nominated Susie. That'll take place at the Hub. We'll bounce around there, have some fun, and find out more about these kids as we shine a spotlight on the positive difference makers in the community. And that's where you come in. 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With Black Label Society still to come, Edge Hill, some old school Alice in Chains too. 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
1: 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Edge Hill today, past halfway. Your chance to win with Ray LaMontagne tickets. The Trouble 20th Anniversary Tour at the Holland Performing Arts Center. If you had tickets for it last year on August 28th, the good news is they're good for this year on August 28th. That's a Friday night as well. It's all ages. Limited tickets, though, through TicketOmaha.com. And, of course, this week during lunch, I'll give you a couple of cracks to win your way in for that. In the meantime, it's Five Finger Death Punch and Avatar in just a couple of minutes. That's brand new. Another hot one today before finally some relief coming here as we work our way through the rest of this week and the last part of July. Around 101 for the high today. Heat index is closer to 112. That means an extreme heat warning until 10 o'clock tonight. Could see some patchy smoke later on this evening as clouds move in too. 75 overnight. Low 90s for Tuesday, and that looks good for the rest of the week, too. Right now here at the River Studios, 95 with a few clouds. 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That's August 8th at the Riverfront in downtown Omaha. 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As we knock this one out, coming your way, the River Summer Concert Series, September 26th at Stir Cove Harris Casino. Doing double duty as Zach Sabbath is on the bill. We're talking Zach Wild and Black Label Society, the latest called Name in Blood. Here it is from the Engines of Demolition release, the All Request Nooner on 89.7 The River.

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0: 89.7 The River Crying Fire, Avatar's latest, Don't Go in the Forest, the release it would be found on. Theory of a Dead Man's Gonna Lay Low in the Winnebago as they gear up for their Dead 7 tour appearance with Seven Dust and Return to Dust 2. 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It's on the way shortly, but first I gotta get these tickets out for Ray LaMontagne. A little slowed down when it comes to Avatar and things like that, but Ray LaMontagne, the singer-songwriter, making good on that Trouble 20th anniversary show. Supposed to be here last year, had to postpone, but it's back, and it's not that far off, about a month away. August 28th, that's a Friday night, indoors at the Holland Performing Arts Center. I've got tickets if you're caller at number 10, 712-328-8970. That's right, we got tickets for you all this week during lunch. 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TicketOmaha.com for those. But caller 10's on their way in with the Metro's concert station, 712-328-8974. Ray LaMontagne with the Omaha Performing Arts Center and 89.7 The River.
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0: All right. Congratulations to our guy, Davey B. He's gonna go take his significant other, like a smart guy would, to check out Ray LaMontagne. Finally coming back with this tour, and now the Trouble 20th anniversary tour. His show from last year was postponed, but it's ready to go here in about a month, August 28th, at the Holland Performing Arts Center. So, Dave, you'll have to wear your nice River t-shirt to that show. In the meantime, we'll finish up lunch, get you something here shortly from Dexter and the Moonrocks, who will be out in Grand Island later on this year, I believe in September, for a Nebraska State Fair appearance as they're on the road with Shinedown. Got brand new music, too, from Queens of the Stone Age to drop in, as well as the latest from Cage the Elephant. All of that straight ahead, but first, you got to lay low in the Winnebago. Theory of a Dead Man on the All Request Nooner with 89.7 The River.

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0: 89 South of the River, Easy Street, man. Queens of the Stone Age, yeah. Just brand new song that dropped here like within the last couple of days with Nikki Lane. Additional vocals there. Is there a new release in the works, Ryan? Is that something that we can expect from our friends, Queens of the Stone Age?
1: I think it's just a matter of time. I mean
0: they don't have like a street date for it yet or anything.
1: No, they've been playing that live for a couple of years, but...
0: Oh, wow.
1: They finally recorded it. I know that a lot of fans, a lot of people have been reaching out, like saying maybe they should do like a duet album like that, you know, but I think they're coming with something. But Josh, in recent interviews, Josh Homme, their frontman, said this is kind of their third stage, their third part of their career. Maybe they're going a little lighter, maybe a little softer, but I love the new single, so that's me.
0: The evolution of Queens of the Stone Age. Okay, man, well, when I have questions about Queens, I default to sales guy Ryan. He's our guy for that. Working our way through 1 o'clock, a Metro Minute here in a couple of minutes. Motionless in White, Daughtry 2. Also one from Cage the Elephant. That's brand new, and here it is, called Beaches in Tennessee on 89.7 The River.

0: 89.7 The River. The new music starts right here. It's called Doors. Noah Kahan today from The Great Divide. At 1 o'clock with Beartooth's latest. Also some Metallica for you here in just a few. And Motionless in White. Maybe something from Kiss, Daughtry, too. He's going to be on tour, Daughtry. The 20th anniversary Unplugged tour coming up later on this year. In fact, that's a Halloween night gig over at the Astro. So maybe the band will dress up like Kiss or something. I don't know. You could wear a costume. That might be fun. See the details about the tickets anytime. 89.7theriver.com. 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We'll wrap things up coming up in August. 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I don't make the calendar. I just talk about it. 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
9: Red alert, red alert. The Nebraska Community Blood Bank is reporting an emergency blood shortage with just a two-day supply currently available. This is no bueno. Thanks to the lack of donors, summer illness, and increased accidents have pushed the supply to dangerous levels. Cheryl Warholski, I'm sorry if I didn't get that right, Cheryl. She's the executive director of blood operations, said the situation is unlike anything she's ever seen in her career. And she's been there for 33 years. They don't normally go into an emergency appeal twice in one summer, so it's really quite an anomaly. The blood bank also just marked 1 year since the opening of its Eagle Run Donation Center last Friday. You can sign up online to donate ncbbherohub.club. Or just search out Nebraska Community Blood Bank. Well, the Omaha Riverfront is set to host a year-round nonprofit indoor market. According to a release from Heritage Omaha, work has begun on a 52,000-square-foot, three-story facility set to host this market on a site near 8th and Farnham Street. The release says the facility will be a place where people can gather while shopping from local small businesses selling fresh, prepared, and specialty foods, in addition to locally made goods. The market is expected to open in 2028. Heritage Omaha says all the funding was secured from philanthropic supporters. At your Metro Minute for the midday today, a new one from Honest Dave collaborating with MGK. That is on the way. Also one from Metallica. Let's squeeze in Foo Fighters' brand new music as well before we let Corey loose. Amplified Afternoons, that's on the way here in about 30 minutes. But first, well, let Sophia in and let her pick one out. A staff spotlight now on 89.7 The River.
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4: 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The name sounds unusual, but man, has she got a story. She is now officially out of Melbourne, Australia. Her parents, Sri Lankan, Tamil refugees, and they immigrated to South Africa. From there, her parents relocated to Melbourne, Australia. And that explains the chaos on her new album and in her latest single, Cruisin' to Self-Soothe. Here's Eka Vandal.

0: Erica Vandal, Cruising to Self-Soothe. That's her latest off her album that just recently came out called Looking for People to Unfollow. When you want to hear it, and you want to hear it before anybody else, you get it right here. I hope you enjoyed that Staff Spotlight. I'm Sophia John. Till next time, take care.
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89.7 The River, R.I.P. Motionless in White from their new one, Decades, came out about a week and a half ago, and with Skylar Grey on the vocals there. 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Boy, it is a hot one again today. Three straight days of triple-digit heat. The good news is this is the last one. Around 101 for the air temp this afternoon. Heat index is close to 112, means the extreme heat warning is in effect until 10 o'clock tonight. Clouds move in overnight, 75, mostly cloudy, much cooler tomorrow, low 90s. That's the kind of summer we can deal with. And it looks like 90s for the rest of the week, so we'll take that. Currently right now here at the River Studios, up to 96. The feels like temp around 106. And weather today and all week brought to you by the upcoming Maha Music Festival, August 8th at the Riverfront in downtown Omaha. 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

0: 89.7 The River, called Crash First. That is a collaboration between our guy from down in Missouri, Honest Dave, and MGK today. As we wrap up our time, it's going to roll out of here and let Corey loose. There's still plenty of heat for everybody as we work our way into the hottest part of the day. At this point, we're closing in on 100, maybe 112 for the heat index values today. Just got to make it through today and then better temps for us throughout the rest of the week. The extreme heat warning that lasts until 10 p.m. tonight. Mother with new music for you, as well as a Perfect Circle's latest, Shinedown 2. Corey's got all of that, all requests again with Road Rage with him. So hook that up for your ride home here. Starting at 5 o'clock, he'll sneak one in before that if he can. I'll return tomorrow. We'll do it again when it's much cooler, as we have Youngblood standing by and a brand new track from Dave Grohl and Foo Fighters. It is called Window. Going to roll that one next on 89.7 The River. See ya.
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Amplified Afternoons. 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Now, we got Hinterland Music Festival coming up this weekend. Thursday through Sunday, first 3 days on Amplified Afternoons, first 3 days of this week, including, of course, today. I'll get you a chance at 4 day passes. And then lights out tickets during Road Rage for Hillside House of Hell. 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

0: 89.7 The River, there's new rock from Shinedown. It's called Young Again. It's from their 8 release. Nebraska State Fair is on their schedule this year. It's coming up in early September. 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The River and Bearshen Beer Garden up in Benson, proud to collaborate and bring you The Barbarians of California. This one's also happening in September. Friday, September 11th. 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It's Aaron Bruno of AWOL Nation with a second band. Kicks it up a few notches in The Barbarians of California. 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We're back with music from Annalise next. 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

89.7 The River, there's Architects, Broken Mirror. Weather, I mean, do we really even have to talk about it? We know it's hot, right? Yeah, there's an extreme heat warning until 10 o'clock. Dangerously hot conditions with heat index values up to 115 possible. And I'll tell you, we're almost there. We're at 97 currently in the metro. Feels like 111. Tonight, partly cloudy, areas of smoke. Yeah, we need that on top of the heat, right? Low of 76. It's so hot outside that it's smoking. No, it's from wildfires from other places. Partly cloudy tomorrow, with a chance of showers or thunderstorms and a high of 92. This look at weather today has been brought to you by Maha Festival, Saturday, August 8th on the riverfront. 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
0: For the second time this summer, the Nebraska Community Blood Bank is in an emergency blood shortage, reporting that they have only got a two-day supply currently available. 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The 6th annual Sammy Strong Foundation 5K and Home Run Derby is going to be happening this Saturday at Warner Park. 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It goes from 7:30 a.m. till 2 p.m. this Saturday at Warner Park. Full details can be found at GoSammyStrong.com. That's your Metro Minute. 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

89.7 The River, the latest from Buffalo traffic jam. It's called Fool's Gold. How about some Hinterland tickets? Not just one day, all four, Thursday through Sunday this weekend. Now, I got your tickets, your four-day passes, a pair of them. You just got to take care of the transportation because it is a little bit of a road trip just south of Des Moines, St. Charles, Iowa. Avenue of the Saints Amphitheater. You got Cat's Eye, Lord, Mumford & Sons, and many, many more.

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0: 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And I'll have more chances to win both tomorrow and Wednesday here in Amplified Afternoons. 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

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And they got theme nights going on every single night. Tomorrow night's pitch-in for the pantry. Senior bingo on Wednesday. Thursday is Royals night with Willie Wilson. Harry Potter night Friday. Faith and family night Saturday. And youth outreach night on Sunday. Game times, event details, you can find it all at omahastormchasers.com. We are fairly local for today's daily WTF, which is moments away. Here's In My Room from Julia Wolf on 89.7 The River.

7 The River. It's the latest from the revivalists. There's Heartstop here on Amplified Afternoons. It's Corey. Staff Spotlight from Ryan hit next. The latest from The Who coming up. Death Cab for Cutie's newest. And more. It's all on the way.

We go to Lincoln, Nebraska, where a family has been reunited with their dog that went missing 5 years ago. The family says that they would still go back to their old neighborhood that they lived in at that time and drive around looking for Chong, who escaped from home back in 2021. Then, just over a week ago, a friend sent the family a Facebook post from the Hendricks County Animal Shelter in Indiana. Yeah, they had posted a photo of Chong saying that he had been found at a Love's truck stop in Pittsboro, Indiana, which, by the way, is 642 miles from Lincoln, Nebraska, in distance and, I would argue, also in appeal. I mean, I don't know about you, but I'd rather be anywhere in Lincoln than at a truck stop in Indiana. They had also posted that Chong had Lincoln, Nebraska tags, which is, I guess, ultimately how this post got back to the family. Several people tagged Lost Pets Lincoln, Nebraska Facebook pages and eventually landed in the owner's lap. So she immediately contacts the shelter there in Indiana, but ran into a bit of a hiccup because apparently Chong had been microchipped by somebody else in Lincoln sometime after his escape. So the shelter had to follow protocol and they had to reach out to that phone number on file. And I'm sure this lady's like, no, you don't understand. My other dog's name is Cheech. Chong is very obviously my dog. But yeah, they gotta follow protocol. Fortunately, no answer at that phone number and no response after 3 days. So they again had to follow protocol, which was to put Chong up for adoption. So the owner in Lincoln jumps in the car with Cheech. They speed to Indiana to bring Chong home. And it's a very happy ending. The shelter posted that Chong immediately recognized his owner and his brother Cheech. Obviously, nobody has any idea what Chong has been up to for the past 5 years or how he wound up in a truck stop in Indiana. No word on whether or not anyone has bothered to ask him.

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7: 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And I know we all get stuck in those rabbit holes on the interwebs, and after about an hour, we say to ourselves, how did we get here? 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Well, my rabbit hole recently found Jack Kays and his brand spanking new song. Definitely worth turning up. Here's to Be American, Jack Kays on 89.7 The River.

0: 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To be American. Jack's real name is John, but he feels like a Jack. 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

89.7 The River, the latest from The Who, featuring Johnny from Nothing More. It's Lost Soul. Amplified Afternoons with Corey and our weather. Extreme heat warning in effect till 10 o'clock tonight. Dangerously hot conditions with heat index values up to 115. And we're actually there right now with a current temperature of 99, but feels like 115 with that heat index. Increasing clouds throughout the night tonight with a stray shower or thunderstorm possible and a low of 76. And tomorrow we're mostly cloudy with a stray shower possible. Cooling off to a high of 89. 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Now, here is music from a band who was just in town last night that I had tickets for and was very excited to see, but I gotta admit, the hot weather kept me indoors last night. Talking, of course, Death Cab for Cutie. It was a Stir Cove show. Now, my friend Ed went. He doesn't miss any show for any reason. And he had messaged me after. He told me that at one point, Ben Gibbard on stage said, "It's hotter than two rats fornicating in a wool sock." Except that he used a different F word. Man, it would have been worth it to go just to have heard him say that. A lot of times I can hear Stir Cove shows from my front porch. Sometimes so well, I can even tell what song is being played. But I did step out to my front porch a couple of times last night. Couldn't hear a thing over a neighborhood of air conditioners working overtime and the buzz of the summer insects. But Ed said it was a great show. Here's Riptides from Death Cab for Cutie on your radio station, 89.7 The River.

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0: 89.7 The River, the anchor for alternative and rock. There's the latest from Weezer. It's called We Might As Well Be Strangers. Features Wednesday, and it's going to appear on the Gold album, which is expected a little less than a month from now, August the 21st. Big congratulations going out to Susie, our kid who rocks. She's 13 years old, and she joined Omaha Girls Rock Camp. Her and her fellow campers created four bands and wrote original music. And they did so well and worked so hard, they were actually asked to play this year's Maha Festival. And, the Omaha Girls Rock bands, there's four of them. Now, I don't know if Susie is in all four of the bands that are playing Maha, or if she's in just one. I'm not sure about that. But they are playing at 3 p.m. At Maha Music Festival, which is coming up here in early August. So we have all the details on the Maha Festival on our concerts and events page at 89.7theriver.com. Coincidentally, that same website is where you can make your Kid Who Rocks nomination, because every Friday at 9:20 a.m., we announce a brand new winner of the week. We spend the rest of the week bragging them up. And then after we get a lot of rocking kids that we've announced, we're gonna have a huge party for them at the Hub in Council Bluffs, and they'll all get set up with River prize packs. 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People like Susie, 13 years old, our kid who rocks. We're back with music from Breaking Benjamin next. 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
0: Council Bluffs, I-29 southbound, the off-ramp to South Expressway. Got a disabled vehicle right there on the ramp, so just be aware of that. In Omaha, we've got a slow patch on westbound Interstate 80 between 60th and 72nd Streets. And in Bellevue, slow on US 75 southbound between Childs and Highway 370. And that's all I got, but if you see something else, please let the Total Traffic Tip Line know. They can be reached at 402-551-CARS. This look at traffic today has been brought to you by the Maha Music Festival, Saturday, August 8th on the riverfront, downtown Omaha, featuring the Metro's first ever appearance from Grammy award-winning Wet Leg. 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
1: 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Although Frank, who is in charge of today's 4 at 4, he doesn't email me to make it happen. He always calls me. He kicks it old school. Hey, nothing wrong with it. You can do that as well. 712-328-8970. And for the past several years, Frank has celebrated Taylor Momsen's birthday with an all the pretty reckless 4 at 4. Now, her birthday fell on a Sunday this year. It was yesterday. And we don't do the 4 at 4 on Saturdays and Sundays. So next best thing, how about the day after? We'll keep the celebration going. Heaven knows, to kick off Frank's the pretty reckless 4 at 4. Happy belated birthday, Taylor Momsen. I know you're listening. 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

89.7 The River Witches Burn from the Pretty Reckless Sonus, right in the middle of an all the Pretty Reckless 4-4 from Frank, celebrating Taylor Momsen's birthday, which was yesterday, extending that celebration into today with Take Me Down from the Pretty Reckless on the 4-4 here on 89.7 The River.

0: 89.7 The River. There's the Pretty Reckless and Dragonfire wrapping up an all the Pretty Reckless 4 from Frank in celebration of singer Taylor Momsen's birthday, which was yesterday. 712-328-8970. That is how Frank worked it out. Most people drop me an email to make the 4-4 happen, but alternatives such as the phone or even the Amplified Afternoons Facebook page are welcome. In fact, during Frank's, such as the phone or even the Amplified Afternoons Facebook page are welcome. In fact, during Frank's 4-4, I worked out somebody else's 4-4 via the Amplified Afternoons Facebook page. Basically, if you can find a way to communicate with me, that's how you can make it happen. We'll rock your four favorites weekday afternoons here at 4 o'clock. Temper City is next. I've got the latest from The Warning coming up. 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

89.7 The River, the latest from the warning. There's kerosene. Amplified afternoons. River weather, extreme heat warning in effect till 10 o'clock tonight. Dangerously hot conditions with heat index values of up to 115 possible. In fact, we know it's possible because an hour ago, that's where we were. Good news, temperatures dropped a bit. It's dropped by one actual degree and two heat index degrees. We're now at 98, feels like 113 since last hour. You can feel that difference, can't you? Yeah, increasing clouds throughout the night tonight with a stray shower or thunderstorm possible and a low of 76. We'll top out at 89 tomorrow. It's going to feel nice. Mostly cloudy with a stray shower possible. This look at weather today has been brought to you by Maha Festival. It's coming up Saturday, August 8th, right there on the riverfront in downtown Omaha. Wet Leg, first appearance in the Metro from them. Also, Omaha's own Bright Eyes will be here. Killer Mike from Run the Jewels, Blonde Shell, and tons more. 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Up soon, Daily Flight to Florida. Here is Sturkove Rockers Dirty Heads. They're here with 311 and more August 5th. 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One of those days, it's the Metro's Concert Station, 89.7 The River. Yeah.

0: 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Road Rage soon, all requests from 5 to 6, and I'll have your chance to win tickets for Lights Out, Hillside House of Hell in Glenwood. That's happening next Saturday, and I'll talk more about that coming up at 5 o'clock. Slipknot, before we get there, Autumn Kings as well. Grab that luggage right now, though. We are boarding for your daily virtual flight to
1: Florida.
0: The headline reads, Towel, Tequila, and Trouble. Jupiter Man accused of bizarre early morning break-in. And soon, I'll tell you what's wrong with that headline. Well, already, the first thing wrong with it is, come on, guys, it's not Jupiter Man, it's Florida Man. But yes, we go to Jupiter, Florida, where a resident awoke to her dogs barking around 6:30 in the morning. She grabs a gun, walks downstairs, and finds a stranger with a towel on his head heading towards her back door. A 30-year-old Florida man. He quickly jumped her fence and
2: up an RUNNOFT.
0: Now, the woman's Ring doorbell camera showed him moments earlier than this, holding a six-pack of beer and attempting to open her front door. When that didn't work, he entered her home through an unlocked back sliding glass door.
3: Fail.
0: And there's the other thing wrong with this headline. It's not a break-in if he just helped himself to an unlocked door. I believe that's called a walk-in. Anyhow, once inside, evidence suggests that Florida man helped himself to her vodka and her tequila, leaving open bottles plus a cut lime and a knife on the kitchen counter. And remember, he arrived with a six-pack of beer. I mean, this dude had a one-man party in her kitchen. A police canine tracked Florida man to his house, which wasn't far away. And when police arrived, Florida man told them that he'd been sleeping all morning after eating breakfast and drinking a few beers. But no, I don't know anything about entering my neighbor's home. That statement had to have been mega slurred, right? Vodka, tequila, and beer? No way he said that without slurring. He resisted arrest, but they finally got Florida man into custody. Hey, Florida woman, lock your doors. All of them.
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2: 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Memorial Day through Labor Day marks AAA's 100 days of safe driving, encouraging safer choices during the busy summer travel season. AAA reminds drivers that many serious crashes involving teens and impaired driving happen during summer months. Buckling up, limiting distractions, following posted speed limits, and planning ahead for a sober ride are simple actions that help to keep roads safer. Don't drive impaired. Slow down, buckle up, and put the phone down. AAA supports the River.
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9: Been an accident reported at 168th and Burt Street. That's affecting southbound traffic, and one at 36th and Benton. And then slow go, of course, on US 75 southbound between Childs and Highway 370. That's it. See something else? So please let the total traffic tip line know. They can be reached at 402-551-CARS. Here's Gone, Gone, Gone from Autumn Kings. 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

0: 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Got the rest of this week, basically till Friday, to make a new or gently used shoe donation for Kicks for Kids from Micah House, and we appreciate all the donations that have come in so far. But yeah, through this Friday, we'll have those donation boxes in their locations where they've been for the past few weeks, which includes Rookie's Bar and Grill just south of Blondo on 120th Street, MCT Companies near 144th and I-80, all three Omaha Metro locations of Dietz Music, and the River Studio right here on the campus of IWCC in Council Bluffs. The shoes will go to Micah House 24-Hour Emergency Shelter. They will, in turn, make sure that kids here in our own communities whose families are struggling this year get outfitted with new or gently used shoes to go back to school in. We know shoes that can be one of the most, if not the most, expensive back-to-school shopping items. 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
8: There's been an accident reported at 168th and Burt affecting southbound traffic, and we're still stop and go, of course, on US 75 southbound between Childs and Highway 370. And that's all I got. You see something else? Total traffic tip line. 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They're at 402-551-CARS. 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

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Weather for tonight. Well, we're in an extreme heat warning until 10 o'clock. Dangerously hot conditions with heat index values up to 115 possible. We did reach that 115 heat index value about 2 hours ago. We're down to 113 now. Feels good, doesn't it? Increasing clouds throughout the night tonight with a stray shower or thunderstorm possible and a low of 76. And tomorrow we'll top out at 89 under mostly cloudy skies with a stray shower possible. Actual temperature in the metro, 97. Like I said, with the heat index, feels more like 113. This look at weather today has been brought to you by Maha Music Festival, Saturday, August 8th on the riverfront in downtown Omaha. Maha this year features the first ever appearance in the metro by the Grammy Award-winning Wet Leg. 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

0: 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There's new rock from Nickelback featuring John 5 from the Everything Under the Sun release, which is not a release quite yet, but come October 30th, it will be. The new record announced from Nickelback. Song you just heard is called Rattle the Cage. 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
4: Tonight, Poppy at the Admiral. 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
2: 168th and Burt, an accident affecting southbound traffic. One just in at 24th and Leavenworth. And slow on US 75 southbound between Childs and Highway 370. And that's it. See something else? Please let the Total Traffic Tip Line know. They can be reached at 402-551-CARS. Thanks so much for hanging today. Appreciate you. Come back tomorrow. I will have more chances at tickets for Lights Out coming up next weekend at Hillside House of Hell. More Hinterland Music Festival four-day passes as well. And it'll be quite a bit cooler outside, which is also great. Have a great night. Stay cool. Stay hydrated. 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And let's hang out here on Tuesday on 89.7 The River.
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8: Between 9 and 5, Monday through Friday. After the 14th day, the prize will be given away to another listener. All winners must present positive photo identification to pick up their prize. Winners may send postage required in order to have their prize mailed. Prizes are not transferable and cannot be received in cash. All decisions made by KIWR are final.
9: KIWR may at its discretion cancel or suspend any contest
4: for any reason
8: without providing remuneration.
9: Remuneration?
8: Of any
9: what
8: kind.
9: What the hell is that?
8: Oh, would you shut up? I'm trying to work. Shut up.
10: Like I was saying, if a contest winner over the course of a calendar year wins over $600 in prizes, they will receive a federal 1099 form to use with their taxes.
8: 2-4-9-er.
10: All winners agree to allow KIWR to use their name or physical likeness for station purposes without remuneration of any kind.
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